0: Russell Dickerson on Taste of Country Nights. 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
0: We'll begin our conversation with Jordan Davis in less than 10 minutes. 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

0: Taste of Country Nights. We're hanging out with Jordan Davis tonight. What's happening, man? Where have you heard Turn This Truck Around in the Wild that stands out to you the most?
1: Man, I always think it still surprises me just to hear songs in my truck. Like, if I'm driving around, because I still don't know, like, if I, like, so if I hear it on the radio, I'm like, wait, that sounds familiar. And then, like, the first verse hits, and I'm like, oh, that's my song. That's why that sounds familiar.
0: It takes you to the first verse to figure it out? No.
1: Well, like, if you know, eventually I'm always like, that intro, all right, who is this? Is this one of my buddy's songs? Oh, yeah, it's mine. It kind of has to register for a second.
0: Hang on now. More with Jordan Davis coming up in less than 10 minutes. Nate Smith is on Taste of Country Nights.

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1: Oh, man, you guys play a great mix of music.
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0: Jason Aldean. That's Don't Tell On Me on Taste of Country Nights. And before we get to more of our chat with Jordan Davis, if you're here to enter to win to see Megan Maroney in Nashville for free, your code to enter is 212. 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It's Evan Paul, and tonight our special guest co-host is Jordan Davis, and you're actually playing our Taste of Country Festival in Buffalo, and Luke Bryan is going to be there as well. What can we expect for that show, man?
1: You know, I haven't got to play with Luke in a long time. I mean, I think it's been probably 2 years since I've performed with him when we did Crash My Playa. I'm pumped that I'm getting to share the stage with him, and you know, just so happen to have a song with him that, you know, I'm either going to sing on his set or he's going to sing on mine. So probably the other way around. But
0: he told me, I talked to him not too long ago and I asked him, and he said he'll probably end up performing it. You'll probably end up performing it in your set. And he was like, hell, maybe we'll all do it three times and do it together.
1: We'll send it to whoever else is on. But hey, man, let's just do, everybody that plays has to play By Dirt. It'll definitely get played once, probably twice. Yeah, he's probably right on that.
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0: taste of country nights. We're hanging out with Jordan Davis tonight on the second shift. You're on a song with Thomas Rhett. Are y'all having some sort of competition to see who can have the most kids?
1: If we are having a competition that I don't know about, he is won and will continue to win because I'm tapping out at four. So he's got me beat at five, but he can have that belt. I'm cool with where I'm at.
0: All right, more with Jordan Davis. He's our co-host the whole night tonight. Taste of Country Nights in less than 10 minutes. It's Low Cash now. 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
1: 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They play the country I love.
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0: Moving on. Taste of Country Nights. We're hanging out with our Friday guest co-host. Tonight is Jordan Davis. What would you say is your most meaningful song on your last project?
1: Man, you know, meaningful. I think the one that I love, Louisiana Stick with Marcus King. That was a song. That was an idea I'd had for that song forever. Just couldn't really get it written right. And then, you know, I think it's meaningful to me in a sense of like, I had that idea. I had the thought of Marcus being on it, and, to kind of see that happen, the way you kind of draw it out to happen is really cool. You know, to write it and think it's good enough to put it on the record, and then to send it to Marcus and see if he wanted to be on it, and then him to say yes. I would say for that reason, that one's probably pretty meaningful.
0: Hang on, more from Jordan Davis coming up in less than 10 minutes. Dustin Lynch is on Taste of Country Nights.

0: New country from Tucker Wetmore. That is called Brunette on Taste of Country Nights. Our Friday night guest co-host tonight, the one and only Jordan Davis, is in the house. I've crowned you this before, but country music's best beard. What's the latest update on the beard? Like, have you messed it up any? What are you using to do the deal? Are country artists hitting you up about it?
1: Nah, I mean, I haven't, luckily I haven't messed it up. I got some beard oil in it now. I can tell you what though, some of these on the chin are starting to change color a little bit. You know, you kind of start to see those grays peek through. I'm able to control them right now, but we don't know how long, I don't know how much longer that's going to happen.
0: Is there ever a day where you just shave the whole thing off?
1: I definitely think that I have one good offing of it. I think I got one left, but I don't know, man. I like the beard. I feel like I would terrify a lot of people, my family mostly, if I were to go completely like shave with a razor. So no time soon, but I definitely could see me getting rid of it at some point.
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Trent. After all, the bars are closed on Taste of Country Nights with Evan Paul and the Taste of Country crew. Ella Langley is on fire, but she doesn't want to be herself. She wants to be another girl. In this one, it's Be Her on Taste of Country Nights.

0: Taste of Country Nights, Evan Paul with Jelly Roll. Do you think it helped you to break into country music, being that you were born and raised in Nashville?
1: I think it, you know what? I think it hurt me for the longest time. And I think right now was, I think I couldn't have been better timing to be from here.
0: Okay.
1: And the explosion of Ernest, Connor Smith, Chris Young, Morgan Wallen. You know, you got all these guys that Dustin Lynch is from Tullahoma. Mm-hmm. You know, you get all these guys that are turning into big songwriters or big artists that are all Tennessee boys. It definitely didn't hurt to be a part. You remember when Georgia just took over Nashville?
0: Yeah.
1: Anybody else remember this moment?
0: Al Dean,
1: it was a moment. Dean, Brian, Coach Swindle, Gilbert. I mean, there was just like a entire, you know, just huge group of people that came in.
0: Yeah.
1: And,

0: Combs and Be By You. That's brand new country there from Luke Combs. Taste of Country Nights. It's Friday night. I'm trying to see what you got going on tonight. 888-544-7181 is the hotline number here.
1: Hey there. I'm on my way to my boyfriend's house. He said he's cooking dinner tonight, but between you and me, the last time he cooked, he made, it was something called a Salisbury steak. And it was disgusting, but I told him I liked it. But I don't know, he likes to cook for me a lot. And I would say like half the time he's triped out with that. So wish me luck. I'm heading over there now.
0: Gosh, I hope your boyfriend doesn't have the radio on right now. But good luck to you. Hang on, I got more of your favorite new country coming up next on Taste of Country Nights with Evan Paul.
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0: miss me.
1: Hanging out on a Friday night, burning it down. Appreciate you. New country from Luke Bryan is on the way in less than 10 minutes. You got to hear that one. Now it's Lauren Elena with Chase Matthew. It's All My Exes on Taste of Country Nights.

Because of your loyalty, Bull Mania is happening all over the shoals. And for that, we'd like to say thank you kindly. We're the new 94.9 The Bull.

0: girl.
1: Harma Lee and Cowgirl, A Taste of Country Nights. Luke Bryan's been taking some flack online lately for some of the music he's been putting out. Luke's response to everybody is, go on a boat and have some fun. Quit trolling me. Here he is with Country and She Knows It on A Taste of Country Nights. Dinner.

0: New country there from Luke Bryan. That is Country and She Knows It on Taste of Country Nights. It's Evan Paul here. Let's get a look at what's trending in country music at tasteofcountry.com. I recently spoke to Kip Moore, who just put out a new album, and there's been a few different times in the past that Kip Moore has mentioned a girl named Janie in his songs. I finally asked Kip Moore when I sat down with him, who is Janie? Kip gave me an answer, kind of. Check out what he had to say at tasteofcountry.com. I think you'll find it pretty interesting.
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0: That is Jordan Davis, and Turn This Truck Around on Taste of Country Nights. Jordan Davis is our guest co-host tonight, and that song we just played, Turn This Truck Around, how long did it take you to write that?
1: I mean, not crazy long. I mean, you know, I wrote that with Devin Dawson, Josh Thompson, and my buddy Jake Mitchell, and I think we probably wrote for, I don't know, 3-4 hours on that one. You know, a couple hours of hanging out, catching up, and then you get the idea where you want to go with it. And luckily, those guys are really good, so that one came pretty quick.
0: What's your fastest written hit out of all your big hits?
1: By Dirt was quick. I mean, I think we wrote By Dirt in probably under an hour and a half, probably right at an hour. But they don't always come like that. I wish that they were all come like that. That'd be a pretty good return on investment for time-wise. Yeah, that was definitely the fastest one.
0: Hang on, more with Jordan Davis in less than 10 minutes. Luke Combs is on Taste of Country Nights.

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1: Hang on, our guest co-host tonight will be back in less than 10 minutes. 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Hello.

0: Dan and Shay there with Say So on Taste of Country Nights. It's Evan Paul, and tonight our special guest co-host is Jordan Davis, and you're actually playing our Taste of Country Festival in Buffalo, and Luke Bryan is going to be there as well. What can we expect for that show, man?
1: You know, I haven't got to play with Luke in a long time. I mean, I think it's been probably 2 years since I've performed with him when we did Crash My Playa. I'm pumped that I'm getting to share the stage with him, and you know, just so happen to have a song with him that, you know, I'm either going to sing on his set or he's going to sing on mine. So probably the other way around. But
0: he told me, I talked to him not too long ago and I asked him, and he said he'll probably end up performing it. You'll probably end up performing it in your set, and he was like, hell, maybe we'll all do it three times and do it together.
1: We'll send it to whoever else is on it. Hey, man, let's just do everybody that plays has to play By Dirt. So it'll definitely get played once, probably twice. Yeah, he's probably right on that.
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0: Taste of Country Nights. We're hanging out with Jordan Davis tonight on the second shift. You're on a song with Thomas Rhett. Are y'all having some sort of competition to see who can have the most kids?
1: If we are having a competition that I don't know about, he is won and will continue to win because I'm tapping out at four. So he's got me beat at five, but he can have that belt. I'm cool with where I'm at.
0: We've got more with Jordan Davis hanging out. He's hanging out here all night. That's coming up in less than 10 minutes. Now it's Graylin James, Water at a Wedding, a Taste of Country Nights. Well, I

0: Taste of Country Nights. We're hanging out with our Friday guest co-host. Tonight is Jordan Davis. What would you say is your most meaningful song on your last project?
1: Man, meaningful. I think the one that I love, Louisiana Stick with Marcus King. That was a song. That was an idea I'd had for that song forever. Just couldn't really get it written right. I think it's meaningful to me in a sense of like, I had that idea. I had the thought of Marcus being on it, and, to kind of see that happen, the way you kind of draw it out to happen is really cool. To write it and think it's good enough to put it on the record, and then to send it to Marcus and see if he wanted to be on it, and then him say yes. I would say for that reason, that one's probably pretty meaningful.
0: More with our co-host tonight, Jordan Davis, who's been gracious enough to stop by. Coming up in less than 10 minutes, here's Brantley Gilbert on Taste of Country Nights.

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0: country from Blake Shelton. It's called Let Him In Anyway on Taste of Country Nights. It's Evan Paul and Jordan Davis has been hanging out with us all night tonight. I've crowned you this before, but country music's best beard. What's the latest update on the beard? Like, have you messed it up any? What are you using to do the deal? Are country artists hitting you up about it?
1: Nah, I mean, I haven't. Luckily, I haven't messed it up. I got some beard oil in it now. I can tell you what, though. Some of these on the chin are starting to change color a little bit. You know, you kind of start to see those grays peek through. I'm able to control them right now, but we don't know how long. I don't know how much longer that's going to happen.
0: Is there ever a day where you just shave the whole thing off?
1: I definitely think that I have one good offing of it. I think I got one left, but I don't know, man. I like the beard. I feel like I would terrify a lot of people, my family mostly, if I were to go completely like shave with a razor. So no time soon, but I definitely could see me getting rid of it at some point.
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1: Dustin Lynch, Easy to Love on Taste of Country Nights, song number one on your daily download. 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

0: Taste of Country Nights with Evan Paul. I want to go to the interview vault back when I got to speak with Toby Keith a few months before he passed away. You just bought a house down in Cabo. You spent a lot of time down there. What's the Mexican food like? Where's the best spot?
1: You know what's crazy about Cabo is you get down there and people want to go eat Mexican food. There's not, other than tacos, which are fantastic, by the way. You can get great tacos anywhere. It's hard to find like a great enchilada or a chile relleno. 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It's big time seafood. I mean, the seafood's off the chain.
0: Let's get into a Toby throwback on Taste of Country Nights.

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0: New country there from Tucker Wetmore. That is called Brunette on Taste of Country Nights. Check this out. A major fight broke out. Fist fight. A huge fight at a kindergarten graduation. All right, two things here. People are going to be like, why would they have a kindergarten graduation? I used to think that too. And then our daughter, when she graduated from preschool, had a graduation. I was like, all right, I get it. But how do you go and get into a fist fight at a kindergarten graduation? I can't even understand when parents get into fights at Little League games. To me, that's silly. But a fight at a kindergarten graduation? That is crazy to me. Y'all need to get your lives together if you're fighting at kindergarten graduations. Jeez. Coming up next, we're going to kick things off with Morgan Wallen, and then I'll fire up a brand new Kenny Chesney song next.
1: 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I've been surfing here since I was a kid. Now, seeing my grandson out on the water, it means everything to me. Watching him and taking in the blue waves, the sea breeze, the blurry horizon?
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Kenny Chesney, already in the Country Music Hall of Fame and still delivering hits like the Domino's or pizza delivery driver. 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

0: 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Now, are you going to fight off the dad bod, or are you going to embrace
1: it? Nah, I can't. Which I will say, I've been slacking on the working out thing, but it's because I've had things going on. 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

reminding you time is ticking. So, hey, let's get to drinking. It's Brand New Country from Zach John King on Taste of Country Nights with Evan Paul.

0: country, Zach John King. That's called Get to Drinking on Taste of Country Nights. It's Evan Paul here. Let's get a look at what's trending in country music at tasteofcountry.com. I recently spoke to Kip Moore, who just put out a new album, and there's been a few different times in the past that Kip Moore has mentioned a girl named Janie in his songs. I finally asked Kip Moore when I sat down with him, who is Janie? Kip gave me an answer, kind of. Check out what he had to say at tasteofcountry.com. I think you'll find it pretty interesting.
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3: Tonight's top three countdown. Your three most requested new country songs of the night. Number three.

kicking off your Taste of Country Nights top three countdown. In at number three is Josh Ross with Hate How You Look. These are your three most requested songs of the day. All the other DJs at the radio station, when someone calls or texts into the station, they make a check mark next to that song. And then my job is to count all the check marks and play back the most popular ones. In at number two is Morgan Wallen with Don't We on your Taste.

It's crazy to think Ella Langley is on top of the world, but she just wants to be her, somebody else. In at number one there, Ella Langley with Be Her. Ella does it again, man. It's Taste of Country Nights with Evan Paul. And hang on, all my fellas that have gotten married and killed off their single life persona, I've got Lee Bryce, Killed the Man, coming up for you. Definitely want to hear that. It's after Luke Combs on Taste of Country Nights.

0: New country there from Lee Bryce. That is called Killed the Man. That's a good song there, man. You know, it happens, you know, when you get older as a guy and you get married, the man you once were is gone. It's Evan Paul hanging out with you. Thanks for letting us be a part of your second shift. I want to remind you that the winning is going to kick back up on Monday to see Megan Maroney in Nashville for free. We're talking a two-night trip, hotel provided, two tickets to see Megan Maroney and two nights in a hotel, all for free. 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

0: It's Friday night. We're partying. Toss me a beer, Stone Cold Steve Austin style. Here's Chris Jansen on Taste of Country Nights.
1: Prettiest girl I've ever seen. Look at her, man, look at me.

A lot of rumors circulating around a Florida-Georgia Line reunion. They reactivated their social media after 4 years, updated their logo, and they've been teasing that they're going to be getting back together, putting out music like this one. Remember this?

Morgan Wallen, I Ain't Coming Back. That features Post Malone there on Taste of Country Nights with Evan Paul. Check out brand new country from John Morgan. This is the guy behind a lot of the Jason Aldean songs that you hear. He's a writer for Jason Aldean, doing his own solo stuff now. Kid Myself is on Taste of Country Nights.

0: John Morgan there with Kid Myself on Taste of Country Nights. It's Evan Paul, and I wish you the best for this Friday night. May the only traffic you get caught in is traffic due to a tractor. Have a great night. Be safe out there and watch out for them crazy people. And if you got to still keep the job going, I got the tunes for you next. Jason Aldean's on the way. Kelsey Hart coming up, and Thomas Rhett featuring Jordan Davis next on Taste of Country Nights.
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5: 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Show number 1611 is on, and I've got great news. It's Saturday. The weekend is officially here. What's up? Granger Smith, your host here on After Midnight. I've got some good news on the way, besides the fact that the weekend is here. I'll read that for you. I've got some Nashville news that Ann Hudson's going to read for you. Stories about your favorite stars out there in Nashville. And all kinds of really good country music. You made it to the right place. No longer Friday night. Officially Saturday morning. Welcome to After Midnight.

0: Check out this good news story. A 7-year-old in Rhode Island used a skill that he learned in kindergarten to save a classmate. It's crazy. Watch this. During snack time at Stephen Only Elementary School in Rhode Island, second grader Samir Santana noticed his classmate Jabril was choking. Without hesitation, Samir ran over and performed the Heimlich maneuver, something that he had learned the year before in kindergarten health class. Which is a good point that they should still teach that. And it worked. The apple slice came free, and Jabril was okay. Isn't that insane? His teacher called it a shocking moment. Yeah, you think so? And the whole school has been celebrating their 7-year-old hero ever since. That is good news.
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0: Hey, it's Granger here. One of the coolest guys I know, and you may know him too, Kanan Smith. I had the chance to catch up with Kanan on the Granger Smith podcast.
1: And even the record deal I ended up signing with the boys, that got canned when they called it quits as a duo. 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And that was another like rug pulled moment that I needed to get me to here for this album that I just put out to even to have happened. You know, it wouldn't have happened had I, you know, and I was actually halfway down the road cutting a second album with them for, and some of the same songs that are on this album were already underway, but we re-recorded them, obviously.
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Man, it is late at night, early morning Saturday. What has got you up at this hour? I appreciate you hanging out. 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My number is 866-607-8383.

0: Roger Smith, old buddy. How you doing this morning? You got the Midnight Rider here hauling that Tyson beat. Hey, keep the good work up, man. I listen to you every night. Only thing that keeps me awake. Keep the good work up there, man. Talk to you later.
1: 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Thank you for calling.

saw the old man's face. Front page obituary, he was a millionaire. He left his fortune to some guy he barely knew. His kids were mad as hell,

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1: Oh, man, I don't know if you saw this, Granger, but in case you missed it, one of our favorite up-and-coming country singers is already needing a break. I'll explain it coming up in your Nashville news next.

0: 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It's Ann Hudson.
1: I've been so impressed with an up-and-coming country singer named Jake Worthington. He's even caught the eye of some of the big country stars, landing opening spots for Brad Paisley and Luke Combs. But he is pausing his career as he addresses issues affecting both him and his family. On Instagram, he explained to fans that he was taking a career break. He says, "I live a life as my heroes did, but the life has gotten a hold of me. I love my family, my friends, and my fans too much to let it take over. I need to take some time to work on myself for my wife and my daughter." He says he promises he'll come back even better. Well, in case you missed it, Blake Shelton finally attended Gwen Stefani, his wife's residency at the Sphere. She's doing the residency with her band, No Doubt. People were just speculating why he hadn't seen her show yet, but he finally made it. It was all over the internet. He was like, "See, I'm here." So I love that.
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6: Welcome to Saturday, everybody. I'm your host, Granger Smith. It's After Midnight. If you could take a road trip with anybody on earth, dead or alive, who would that person be? Good conversations you'd have with this person. Choose wisely. 866-607-8383. We'll talk about that. Now, I've also got Earl Dibbles Jr., the country boy. He's got a dumb criminal story to tell us. All this here with a bunch of good country music in hour number two. Welcome to Saturday.

So if you could take anybody in the world on a road trip, this person could be dead or alive. You get a long road trip with them. Who would it be? 866-607-8383.

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But ain't got much memory of the scenes. 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And damn, babe.

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2: 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Who would that be? 866-607-8383.
3: 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I'm calling you from Centerton, Arkansas. My name is Art. And to answer your question, I would love to have my daughter in the ride with me when we go on our vacation. Lost her in 2017, in September 20th, 2017, to fentanyl. She's with the good Lord upstairs now, but I sure do miss her. Love to have her riding shotgun if we travel down the highway on a good vacation. Thank you for all you do, and you have a blessed day.
2: And what would you say? 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What do you think you'd talk about? Something to think about. If you had one more road trip, what would you say? 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Think about it. 866-607-8383.
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0: 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Just had a chance to sit down with Joshua Broom on my podcast. You heard of this guy? Crazy story. Former porn star and then turned his life around.
1: Not growing up in a home where, you know, there was a mom and dad. My grandmother and grandfather even, they slept in separate rooms. And it's like, I didn't have a visible representation of what intimacy was or looked like. And, you know, as Romans 12 talks about, so either being conformed by the world or transformed by the renewing of your mind. And for me, the thought of what intimacy was or looked like was shown to me in the pages of a magazine when I was 13. Mm. And that the feelings and the emotions that were tied to that was like, man, if I replicate what I see, maybe I'll feel what I don't.
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I don't

0: Hey, Granger, I'm pulling a load of carpet on Kansas City. 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I love your program. Stay on there. I need you to keep me awake sometimes.
1: That's my job, buddy. Keep that shiny side up.

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Probably not until today. Hang on, though. Earl Dibbles Jr. is going to share this real dumb criminal story next.

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1: I'm Earl Dibbles Jr. I'm a country boy. 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I got a story to prove it. This lady was taken into custody after threatening convenience store employees with a vegetable peeler and destroying a Red Bull display. When the cops arrived there, she was screaming about being kicked out of the business the previous day. She reportedly confessed to being drunk, saying she'd had approximately 6 shots of liquor. Yeah, that'll do it. Hey, I wonder what that old Red Bull display did to her anyway. She's dumb.
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1: 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Joy comes from a different place. It's different than happiness. Joy comes from peace and relationship with our Lord and Savior, Jesus Christ. He shares a love overflowing with joy that he has with the Father. 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
0: 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When it's too late for most, you know it's just right for us. 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
5: Hey, thanks for starting your Saturday here with me on After Midnight, y'all. I know, it's officially the weekend, and I'm Granger Smith, your host. I've got some things I want to talk about that went down on this day in history coming up, plus some Nashville news with Ann Hudson. Have you heard? Well, she's going to fill you in. A lot to discuss here in the middle of the night, you third shifters working on a Saturday. I'm glad you're with me.

0: talking about history. And he's even got the diploma to prove it. It's time for This Day in History on After Midnight with Granger Smith.
1: On this day, June the 6th, 1944, D-Day, more than 156,000 U.S. and Allied forces landed on the beaches of Normandy during World War II. 1980, the movie Urban Cowboy starring John Travolta was released. 1982, Israeli troops invade Lebanon to drive out the PLO. 1987, Steffi Graf won the French Open in tennis. 1998, Sex and the City premiered on HBO. 2000, Rascal Flatts released their first album. Some famous birthdays include Freddy Krueger himself, actor Robert Englund, and WWE star Drew McIntyre. Those are just a few things that went down on this day in history.
0: You're up after midnight with Granger Smith.
1: Hey, Granger Smith here. You know, we didn't just promise a first-class country music cruise. 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
1: If you said, I am a boxer and boxing is number one in my life, I would be like, yeah, I see the bruises under the eyes. I would see the ears and the nose. And you look like a man that is putting boxing as number one. Would you say you're someone that says, my faith is number one, God is number one in my life? I would say, describe to me what that looks like practically. Let's look at what you're doing, not because that's what matters to get there, but that would be a result of you having an encounter with the living God.
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0: How you doing, man? 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I work at Cracker Barrel. Getting ready to open up for the day. And our restaurant plays your station 24/7. So I hear you every day. Coming to you from North Charleston.
1: Hey, brother. Thank you so much for that, man.

0: Ann Hudson coming in with the latest Nashville updates. And what do you have for us today?
1: Oh, this is cool, Granger. Carly Pierce opened up about working behind the scenes with Riley Green on their video. I got that story coming up in your Nashville news next.

0: 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It's Ann Hudson.
1: Have you seen the music video with Carly Pearce and Riley Green? It's the video for If I Don't Leave, I'm Gonna Stay. Well, if you haven't seen it yet, they get pretty intimate in the video. And Carly Pearce opened up about that experience.
2: Like, our first scene when you're watching the video, like, when our faces are, like, right here singing to each other. And, you know, I know Riley. Like, he's my friend. We're friendly, whatever. But, like, not like that. They were like, okay, guys, it's like, you know, noon on like a Tuesday. They're like, all right, we're going to start with this. And they're like, get in there. And I was like, I need a bottle of champagne right now.
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1: 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Joy comes from a different place. It's different than happiness. Joy comes from peace and relationship with our Lord and Savior, Jesus Christ. He shares a love overflowing with joy that he has with the Father. 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
5: Weekend third shifters, thank you for keeping things running. Granger Smith here, your host of After Midnight, asking this question. Is there a movie that you saw in the theater more than any other that you've ever seen in your life? Back, you know, when we used to go to movies in the theaters all the time. Think about that and call me, 866-607-8383. I've also got Earl Dibbles Jr., the country boy with a dumb criminal story. And you know me by now, I got a whole bunch of good country music to play. Hour number four, welcome to the weekend. Welcome to After Midnight.

So what movie do you think you have seen more than any other in the theater? You went physically went to the theater more than any other time. You remember what that was? 866-607-8383.

0: maybe early 20s, and you went to the theaters all the time. Was there a certain movie that you saw more than others? 866-607-8383.
1: Hey, that's Norb here. Cool about that movie Watch More and All Tonight Did. The Rocky Horror Picture Show. I'll watch that movie at least 100 times. Have a good one. Love your show. Bye.
0: 100 times. I don't think you're talking about theater. Surely not. That would be very expensive. 866-607-8383.
2: 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That was back in, like, the late 70s. Me and a bunch of girlfriends went to my 13th birthday party, and we were all in love with John Travolta. And I saw it 13 times when I was 13, and that's no lie. It was such a great movie. I even had my dad take me twice, and of course, they stuck us in because we were only 13, but we could do that back in the day. But Saturday Night Fever, that was a classic, and I hope you have a great night. Keep up with the great music. Thank you.
0: 13 at 13. How much were those tickets? That would be my follow-up question. 866-607-8383.
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0: Hey, Granger Smith here. 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
1: If you said, I am a boxer and boxing is number one in my life, I would be like, yeah, I see the bruises under the eyes. I would see the ears and the nose. And you look like a man that is putting boxing as number one. 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I would say, describe to me what that looks like practically. Let's look at what you're doing, not because that's what matters to get there, but that would be a result of you having an encounter with the living God.
0: 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On From Dusk Till Dawn, we're glad you're here. This is After Midnight with Granger Smith.

I really appreciate you waking up and starting Saturday with me here on After Midnight. I'm your host, Granger Smith. What has got you up so early on a Saturday? Call me, 866-607-8383.

It's after midnight. Crank it up. But if you wake the neighbors, don't blame us. You know what? On second thought, never mind. We don't care. Thanks for listening to After Midnight with Granger Smith.

Has anyone ever thought of a bobcat skid steer as a lethal weapon? Probably not, until you hear this dumb criminal story. Earl Dibbles is coming in to share what went down coming up next.

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1: I'm Earl Dibbles Jr. I'm a country boy. I'm an honest boy, too, and crime don't pay. I got a story to prove it. See, there's this guy in Nebraska, and he's been popped after going on a rampage in a parking lot at a Home Depot. He slammed into a cop car and then crashed into others, too. Video from the incident on social media shows a fella in a Bobcat skid steer loader chasing vehicles around and just trying to ram them. And then one point, the driver even picked up an SUV and dropped it on top of another car. When the cop showed up on the scene, he set his sights on them, pushing that patrol vehicle clear across the lot with the officer still up inside there. The Bobcat driver was arrested for second-degree assault on an officer, second-degree assault, and first-degree dumb.
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1: Somebody like Chris Stapleton starts to back out of music and you go, hang on a second, you know, the Lord has blessed you in a way that's beyond anybody else that sings. You can't make that same argument with me. And to Tyler's point, I think that's why music never defined us. And we were different in that way. We were more about growing together as a brand and finding different ways and different talents to engage people. And I think anytime you have this kind of discussion, it always leads back to like the comment, Ant-Man, of someone saying, but Granger, you left music, you could have reached so many more people. And to that I say, God doesn't need me to reach more people. In fact, he doesn't need anybody to reach more people. He reaches his people.
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6: Saturday morning, early risers, what's up? This is After Midnight. I'm your host, Granger Smith. Thank you for making this America's favorite radio program. I've got some good news. Besides the fact that it's Saturday, hang tight, I want to read you that. Plus, there is some Nashville news. Have you heard about it yet? Well, Ann Hudson is coming in here quickly to inform you. Hang tight for all of this. Don't touch that dial.

0: Check out this good news story. A 7-year-old in Rhode Island used a skill that he learned in kindergarten to save a classmate. It's crazy. Watch this. During snack time at Stephen Only Elementary School in Rhode Island, second grader Samir Santana noticed his classmate Jabril was choking. Without hesitation, Samir ran over and performed the Heimlich maneuver, something that he had learned the year before in kindergarten health class. Which is a good point that they should still teach that. And it worked. The apple slice came free, and Jabril was okay. Isn't that insane? His teacher called it a shocking moment. Yeah, you think so? And the whole school has been celebrating their 7-year-old hero ever since. That is good news.
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0: Hey, Granger Smith here. You know, we didn't just promise a first-class country music cruise. 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
1: If that individual would have hit the right spot, you know, it could have been it for me. 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
1: 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You're going to say, man, I had a great life. 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
2: 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We're 94.9.

Have you checked out our After Midnight Instagram lately? 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Do you like keeping up with some of your favorite artists? 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

0: Hi, Granger. 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
1: Thank you, Mary. 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
1: Oh, man, I don't know if you saw this, Granger, but in case you missed it, one of our favorite up-and-coming country singers is already needing a break. I'll explain it coming up in your Nashville news next.

0: 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It's Ann Hudson.
1: I've been so impressed with an up-and-coming country singer named Jake Worthington. He's even caught the eye of some of the big country stars, landing opening spots for Brad Paisley and Luke Combs. But he is pausing his career as he addresses issues affecting both him and his family. On Instagram, he explained to fans that he was taking a career break. He says, "I live a life as my heroes did, but the life has gotten a hold of me. I love my family, my friends, and my fans too much to let it take over. I need to take some time to work on myself for my wife and my daughter." He says he promises he'll come back even better. Well, in case you missed it, Blake Shelton finally attended Gwen Stefani, his wife's residency at the Sphere. She's doing the residency with her band, No Doubt. People were just speculating why he hadn't seen her show yet, but he finally made it. It was all over the internet. He was like, "See, I'm here." So I love that.
0: 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And make sure to follow Ann on Instagram now, at Hudson Ann.
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Hey, thank y'all so much for sharing Saturday here with me on After Midnight. 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

Speaking of the coast, remember Five for Beach, you and me. That sunset, cliffs by the sea, and the night rolled in. And you still talk about that moon that I can't recall.

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There are so many cowgirls and cowboys in Music City this weekend. Happy CMA Fest, y'all. It's Kelly in Nashville with 3 hours of the best music lined up just for you. Megan Maroney is coming up, as well as Bailey Zimmerman and Parker McCollum. But Luke Combs is kicking things off for us this weekend with Sleepless in a Hotel.

0: all access. That's Sleepless in a Hotel Room. Well, country fans in Columbus and Indianapolis didn't do much sleeping last weekend because they attended the opening weekend of Megan Maroney's Cloud 9 tour. She kicked off her first ever arena tour, debuting a 23-song set list full of her hits from her albums, including Cloud 9, Am I Okay, Lucky, and even a couple of her earlier songs that only OG fans would know. She also debuted her Cloud 9 era tour outfits, which we talked about earlier this year on my podcast, Country Heat Weekly.
1: Oh, man. I mean, the outfits are going to be crazy.
0: Yeah!
1: I'm so excited.
0: How
1: about
0: many?
1: The outfits. I can't say. Not that many, but okay. They're very Cloud 9 themed, and okay. I'm just really excited about them.
0: Love.
1: I feel like last year for the MIOK tour, it was like one outfit that took different forms.
0: Yeah.
1: Because I didn't have enough time to like properly.
0: It was like changing outfit
1: the changes. Right.
0: Yeah.
1: Exactly. But this time there will be actual outfit changes.
0: I counted at least four or five, and they were all very pink and very sparkly. I love them all. Megan is taking the Cloud 9 tour to Atlanta this weekend and then Kentucky and Missouri next weekend. Here she is on Y'all Access.

Zimmerman on Y'all Access in his Chevy Silverado. An album at the ACMs. Now, he produced this album with acclaimed producer Frank Liddell, who's married to Leanne Womack. Leanne, you may remember, is...

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0: That's his third number one at country radio. Congratulations, Tucker, for topping the chart last week with Brunette. You've got y'all access to the latest in country music today. It's Kelly in Nashville, and when I drive up and down Music Row, there are probably a dozen banners promoting the message of Dan and Shay's latest single, Say So. Not just their record label, but other publishing houses and management companies are on board. It's a very, very cool thing to see. Now, this song speaks about mental health and the importance of reaching out to loved ones during hard times. The guys of Dan and Shay recently talked about how important it is to them to record meaningful songs like this one.
1: There's been times in our career where, you know, it hasn't always been like that. We've had a lot of special songs that are truly personal to us. And we've had a lot of songs that, you know, I didn't necessarily connect with personally, and that's okay too. But I think there's something different when you have a song that has a message like this that you feel like, man, I can't wait to get this out to the people. And, you know, we kind of had that with Bigger Houses. I always felt that way on stage singing that song because I knew it was a message that people needed to hear and we needed to hear first and foremost. And I feel that way about Say So as well. This was a message that all of us need to hear and us first, really.
0: Here's Dan and Shay with Say So.

0: say so.
1: Dan and Shay on the show that gets you inside country music. It's Y'all Access. Well, it's a wild weekend in Nashville. CMA Fest is in full swing, and all the big stars are here, including Lainey Wilson, who is a late addition to the lineup. Now, I'm out in the middle of it all weekend long, so make sure that you keep an eye on our socials at Y'all Access Radio so you don't miss any of the action from Music City. Lainey's on Y'all Access right now with Heart Like a Truck.

This is the show that gets you inside country music, and this weekend gets you inside CMA Fest. Now, in addition to all the live performances and merch booths, there are always a few extra events happening around town. CMA Fest adjacent, if you will. Brandon Lake is doing a two-day fan event called The Lake House. It's a partnership with Amazon Music and Saints Western Hats, featuring live performances, curated merch, and lots of giveaways. I'm going to try to swing by, and I'll bring you back a full report. Here's Brandon's latest country single. It's a duet with Cody Johnson called When a Cowboy Prays.

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Little Big Town popping open some wine, beer, and whiskey this weekend. And that can only mean one thing. Our Y'all Access Bar is officially open, and some of your favorite country stars are hanging out with us. Feel free to pop yourself a top if you'd like. Riley Green certainly isn't holding back. Here's his new one on Y'all Access Now. It's called

Riley Green is thinking and drinking on our Y'all Access Open Bar this weekend. Too many drinks and the thinking part gets a little bit tougher. It's Kelly here, and we've got Hardy, Lauren Elena, and Devin Dawson swinging open those honky-tonk doors next. They're singing about what can all come from just one beer.

Hardy, Lauren Elena, and Devin Dawson with a sentimental song about what can happen from just one beer. Blake Shelton knows a thing or two about beer, and he's brought his buddy, Post Malone, to close up our Y'all Access open bar by buying everybody around. This is Pour Me a Drink. Last

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Jordan Davis on Y'all Access. Next thing you know, you've got Y'all Access to all the latest music and conversations with your favorite country stars this hour. I have an unexpected collaboration from Cody Johnson coming up in just a few minutes. It's brand new. You're going to want to hear it. But first, Ashley Cook is here with The Hell You Are.

0: 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I have a brand new song for you next that you're going to find on Cody Johnson's upcoming new album, Banks of the Trinity. 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Cody teamed up with Brothers Osborne for a new track called Foolproof. He gave us the backstory on a recent episode of my podcast, Country Heat Weekly.
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0: These guys are doing country right with this one. It's called Foolproof, and you're hearing it on Y'all Access.

hearing those guys sing together. It's Cody Johnson and Brothers Osborne with Foolproof. Hey, y'all, it's Kelly on the show that gets you inside country music. Hudson Westbrook will be getting back on the road next month. You're going to find him in the Pacific Northwest the first weekend of July. That's in Washington, Idaho, and Oregon. Here he is on Y'all Access Now with Painted You Pretty.

0: Absolutely. What's on the agenda?
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0: Vincent Mason on Y'all Access. That's Wish You Well. So, in case you don't know, we have a new romance in country music. Vincent Mason, who you just heard, and Stella Lefty, who's been taking the country world by storm with her viral hit, Boston. These two just released a duet called Something to Lose, and recently walked the ACM red carpet together.
1: She had a song called Think About You that was on TikTok that I saw, and I sent it to her, and I was like, this song's dope. Like, 1 second in, I was just like, I love that song. Whatever this is, it's better be huge. And then I sent it to her, and I was just like, I love this song. And then we just started talking, and then whenever she came to Nashville for those 2 weeks, we just got along really well. But she had rights set up, and she wrote, I think, all six of the songs on the EP. Yeah. So, anyway, that was one of them. And she was just like, I think you'd be really good on this song. So, when you actually sing together, it's like, you know, you just hope it goes well.
0: Stella's on Y'all Access right now. Here's Boston. On a

time isn't ticking too fast on summer just yet. Happy first week of June. I hope you're having a good one. Thanks for spending some of it with me right here on Y'all Access. Kane Brown doesn't have a big headlining tour planned for summer, but he is showing up to a few festivals all across the country, which is always a good time. The next thing on his schedule is Country Fest in North Lawrence, Ohio on June 20th. For now, here he is on Y'all Access with Woman.

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0: Luke Combs singing about the one thing that will always be there when you need it, beer. You've got Y'all Access with me, Kelly Sutton. So Ashley McBride released her new album, Wild, in early May. It was produced by John Osborne of Brothers Osborne, and it features 11 new tracks. I'd give it a listen if you haven't done so yet. Ashley is glad to finally have this project out into the world.
1: It's good. I keep saying it's like a wildfire. Everybody's embracing it. I'm getting DMs out the wazoo. I'm hearing all kinds of amazing feedback. And this single is doing better, faster than anything else we've had. So it's been an incredible, finally, release.
0: I just love the lead single from it and the video that goes along with it. Here's What If We Don't.

such a meaningful song from Blake Shelton, that's Let Him In Anyway. You've got Y'all Access. Bailey Zimmerman had to cancel two shows last week due to illness. And anyone who knows Bailey knows he loves to be on stage. So that had to have been a hard decision for him to make, no doubt. Well, Bailey is scheduled to play CMA Fest, happening right now in Nashville. Make sure that you check out our socials at Y'all Access Radio to catch all the details on what's happening down here. Bailey's on Y'all Access right now. Here's Rockin' a Hard Place. We

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0: always good to reflect on a little back then, right now, isn't it? Tyler Hubbard on Y'all Access. That's exactly what we're about to do. So Thomas Rhett grew up in the music industry, the son of singer-songwriter Rhett Akins. But even so, he never dreamt of having 25 number one songs.
1: Me and my band talk about it all the time of like our first year on the road, 2012, being like, how fun would it be to have one hit, you know? And then how fun would it be to have two? And now we're standing here in 2026 talking about 25 number ones. It really is surreal. It is not by my own doing. This is a vertical deal right here, but very, very grateful.
0: His most recent chart topper was a duet with Jordan Davis. But do you know which song was his first number one? Here's a hint. It was released in the fall of 2013. And it goes like this.

Chris Rett on Y'all Access. It goes like this. His first number one hit. Hey, y'all. It's Kelly Sutton in Nashville. So Megan Maroney kicked off her Cloud 9 tour last weekend, and she has a new crew member joining her this year. Her dog, Boots, who she calls her daughter, by the way. Megan also had a special guest cheering her on backstage at night two of the tour in Indianapolis. It was her good friend, Kenny Chesney. He did not come out and perform with her. He was just there as her cheerleader. She's in Louisville and St. Louis next weekend. Here's Megan now with Beautiful Things.

Jelly Roll on the show that gets you inside country music. That's I Am Not Okay. Russell Dickerson hit a new career milestone recently. He's currently out on his WrestleMania tour, and he had a show in Grand Rapids, Michigan. Not only was it a sold-out show, but it broke his record for most tickets sold at a single show in his career. How amazing is that? Here's Russell with Worth Your While.

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0: Sam Hunt on Y'all Access. That's Body Like a Back Road. I was just thinking, we haven't heard much from Sam lately. You gotta wonder if new music might be in the works. You've got Y'all Access with me on Y'all Access. That's Body Like a Back Road. I was just thinking, we haven't heard much from Sam lately. You gotta wonder if new music might be in the works. You've got Y'all Access with me, Kelly Sutton. So Cody Johnson is an amazing singer. We all know that, right? But there is one specific song in his catalog that challenges him, and he saved it for the final song of his show.
1: As a vocalist, I always look forward to Dirt Cheap in the set because I get to breathe. It's easy. I can sing that laying down, upside down. It's one of the easiest songs I have. The Painter is that way as well. It's very low register, and my show is so high octane energy that whenever I know three or four songs from now, I'm going to get pretty much a break where I don't really have to sing that hard, and the crowd's going to sing louder than me anyway, thanks to country radio. So, you know, it's like I look forward to those, but Till You Can't is always the last song of the night because it's where I have to kind of dig pretty deep and go, all right, cowboy, let's bear down, and because you know it's coming, and that note's not easy to hit. I'm not trying to be arrogant or brag on myself. It's just not a note. It's a singer's note, and you can either hit it or don't try it because you're going to hurt yourself.
0: Let's hear him sing that note right now. Here's Cody Johnson on Y'all Access.

Cody Johnson on Y'all Access with Till You Can't. So get ready, because I am so excited to share a new song from Miranda Lambert with you. This one is so vintage in the best way. And as she says in the song, it's mixing country and disco for a little bit of Crisco. And that is, as the kids say, chef's kiss. Here's Miranda Lambert in the kitchen with Crisco.

Miranda Lambert is taking us back to another era with Crisco. Let me know what you think about that one. Find us over on our socials at Y'all Access Radio. Hey, it's Kelly here on Y'all Access. So Morgan Wallen is busy on his Still the Problem tour, but he still has a little time for some golfing trips in between shows, as he shared on his social media. He's back on the road in 2 weekends, heading to Chicago for 2 nights at Soldier Field. Brooks and Dunn join him on the first night, and Ella Langley is opening night 2. By the way, I have a great Ella Langley story coming up within the next 15 minutes, so keep it right here. Here's Morgan on Y'all Access right now with I Got Better.

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1: Josh Ross on Y'all Access with me, Kelly Sutton. So if you're new around here, I have several jobs in Nashville, including a morning radio show on Y'all Access's flagship station, WSM Radio. Recently, we had a guest on named Shay Fisher. She's a singer-songwriter from Australia who now lives in Texas, and she's married to a rodeo champion. Anyway, if you've seen Ella Langley's video for Choose in Texas, you've seen Shay's place.
2: Ella Langley recently shot her music video at our house, and her manager called me and was like, well, this song's about choosing Texas. What do you recommend? I'm like, well, you can just come to our ranch. I was like, do you need some cowboys? Like, if we're going to do this and you want it to look legit and people take it serious, I was like, we got to have cameos from real cowboys.
3: Real cowboys.
2: And
3: yeah.
2: I was like, we need good-looking ones. We need ones with followers that'll help share it. Yeah, and like, let's blow this video up. So it was great. She came out, and she was so gracious to the girls, and everybody had a lot of fun. Texas has really embraced that video, especially because it was shot right there in the hub.
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That song has been out a long time, and it doesn't get any less catchy. It's Ella Langley, Choosing Texas on Y'all Access. I've got the latest from Jackson Dean next. You're going to find it on his Magnolia Sage album that came out earlier this year. He'll be singing this on tour in Europe and the UK this month. And from there, Jackson is heading to the Netherlands, Germany, and Switzerland, among other countries. Here he is with Make Me a Liar. I ain't coming.

A gorgeous duet from Carly Pearce and Riley Green on Y'all Access. If I don't leave, I'm gonna stay. It's Kelly here, and I've had so much fun playing your favorite songs and sharing news and conversations from your favorite.